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0: currently to be found on the Rise of Rock tour with Godsmack, Stone Temple Pilots on Hard Drive XL. Preceded in the rock by Pop Evil for this Rockfest week, Breathe Again. Thank you to Leek Caddy for joining me. Looking forward to hosting the band next month at Rockfest, Cadott, Wisconsin. Other guests are going to include Gojira, I Prevail, Machine Head, Limp Bizkit, Insane Clown Posse, Hailstorm, The Pretty Reckless, Hollywood Undead, and the two artists who will be joining me to close out Rockfest week tomorrow, Chad Gray and The Offspring.
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1: 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You shouldn't have to fight to be heard when you know something feels off with your body. Hey, it's Heather Rooney with 98.9 on the Bear. 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
3: That's right, Jane. 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According to the More More Institute of Health and Wellness, 100% of Fort Wayne residents reported increased levels of fun after shopping at 20 past 4 and more. Local analysts are calling it the More Fun Phenomenon. The study covered various summer activities, lake days, baseball games, outdoor concerts, even mowing the lawn, and concluded that everything was 100% more fun after shopping at 20 past 4 and more.
4: 100% more fun?
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4: 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You coming with me?
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1: So when you'd go back, there was like the concert venue, then you go to the bar, the next to the bar, there was a cheese area, there was like the bratwurst area.
0: All right, what do we got to do on this Friday? We got a ton of summer stuff, which includes we'll talk about Snoop Dogg's new popsicles. Well, BroBible.com yesterday released their list of the best songs about summer. We missed almost all of these on Wednesday on our summertime pump day. I see like one, maybe two that made our pump jam suggestion.
1: No.
0: We'll look at the best songs with summer in the title. No, we'll get to this here in a second. So we were just talking about, hey, maybe it's a sign. North Carolina man had visions of lottery luck right before he won the lottery Powerball prize. There's a strange little tidbit that would have driven me mentally off the edge about this guy's story. We'll get to it here in a couple of minutes. All right, text the show anytime. 888-545-5655. 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

0: They made you think they were retiring, but nope, psych. 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Greta Van Fleet, Play Your Games on 98.9 The Bear. 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
1: 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Yeah.

0: Red Hot Chili Peppers on 98.9 The Bear, Heather Rooney. Go ahead and tell me what a giant lie society made you believe. It's a great thread on Reddit. Stuff on there, you know, social media will make you feel more connected. Ha! Lies. Work hard for your company and they will take care of you. Some do, sure, but not all. Or go to college or you're going to die broke under a bridge. Yeah, that crippling debt going to be totally worth it when you are automatically successful because you've gotten a degree. You honk your horn if you have a degree and you don't even use it. And honk it even louder if you're successful without a degree. Not to say, you know, don't go to college. But if you don't want to, you don't have to.
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1: Hey, it's Heather Rooney, and today we are after an accident, the last thing you need is somebody treating your case just like another number on a stack of paperwork. Hey, it's Heather Rooney with 98.9 The Bear. 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
1: So if your first car was over 10 years old, so you could afford it, think back to the first time you bought a car that was under 5 years old. How much was it? I think I was 4 years old, got a 2002 Jeep Grand Cherokee Laredo, $10,000. At that time, I thought that was super expensive. Now it's like, I wish I could find a car under 5 years old for $10,000. They say the average price now for a used car, over $30,000, which can you find it under? Sure, but that's the average. There's a reason why folks are hanging on to their cars for 10 plus years. Gonna drive this bad boy till the floorboards fall off.
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0: Against the Machine on 98.9 The Bear. Do you got a buddy who doesn't pay attention to sports until it's like the championship game, then like, oh, suddenly they're a fan? I feel it's kind of like that with the World Cup. Like, nobody paid attention to soccer until, oh, it's World Cup time, and then they think they know everything. They don't, because a lot of folks are Googling things like, do male soccer players wear sports bras? Good question, but no. Occasionally, you will see a player wearing something that could resemble a sports bra, but that's just a device used to track different metrics, like how much running they're doing, and it's not a sports bra. It's a bro. It's about to
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0: That's right, Jane. We're interrupting your regularly scheduled programming to share compelling results from a local survey. According to the More Institute of Health and Wellness, 100% of Fort Wayne residents reported increased levels of fun after shopping at 20 past 4 and more. Local analysts are calling it the More Fun Phenomenon. The study covered various summer activities, lake days, baseball games, outdoor concerts, even mowing the lawn, and concluded that everything was 100% more fun after shopping at 20 past 4 and more.
1: 100% more fun?
0: Jane, where are you going?
1: Apparently this news anchor job would be 100% more fun with 20 past 4 and more. You coming with me?
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0: Red Hot Chili Peppers on 98 and on the Bear, Heather Rooney. 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
1: Isaiah Johnson in Delphus, Ohio. 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You are today's Listener of the Day. Share that you run Johnson's Home Repair, which I love that you have your own local business. You say, self-employed father of three. You start your morning with the Jason Lee and Cluck Show. And you also say that you're an independent musician, which, how you got time to do all of this? 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

is celebrating 250 years this summer. The bear is 37 years old. We've been around like 15% of this nation's existence, I think. Heather did the math on that one. This is 98.9 The Bear.

0: Dayseeker, Crawl Back to My Coffin on 98 and on the Bear. Heather Rooney making way for Drew Cage coming up next. Which, Drew, do you have a hall pass with your girlfriend? Like, if there's a celebrity that came to town, like, yes!
1: We have not discussed it.
0: Okay.
1: So, like, no. As far as I know, no. I don't think so. And quite honestly, I'm just not interested. Like, no.
0: No celebrity that you would want?
1: There's not, like, certainly there's no, there's plenty of celebrities that I would not say no to. But given the situation, I don't care.
0: No,
1: like,
0: thanks.
1: I don't care.
0: You've probably been
1: I'm
0: with
1: too old.
0: Hundreds and hundreds of others.
1: Like,
0: no,
1: dude,
0: thank you. I'm going to pass on that one.
1: The roster of my history is just so deep. I can't even name them all. Like, it's a whole thing.
0: Does that bother the girlfriend at all?
1: Nah, I haven't brought it up to her yet until just now.
0: Well.
1: Good job.
0: Hey,
1: good job.
0: All right, Drew, have a good weekend. I'm going to see myself out and maybe talk to you on Monday.
1: Thank
0: Doodles.
1: You.
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0: ACDC, 98.9, The Bear, they're playing a show up in South Bend, Notre Dame Stadium, Friday, September 4th. 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

0: New Bear Rock from Bill Murray, 98.9, The Bear. All the tourists are here for the World Cup, man. And like I said earlier, it's really nice to see them kind of get to partake in some of the great things about America. But one thing specifically seems to be catching their eye more than other things, according to the upswing in Google searches, at least. Searches for the question, can I bring ranch dressing on a plane, are spiking right now. And for absolute good reason, dude. I respect that. I respect the fact that people are coming here from other countries trying ranch dressing and wanting to take it back. Say what you want about America, man, but you cannot say that we don't know how to make even our most boring but healthiest foods like salad absolutely delicious and absolutely terrible for you. You are welcome, rest of the world.
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0: He's Drew Cage, because calling him by his government name, Andrew Elizabeth Cage-Owalski, is just a lot. Drew Cage on 98.9 The Bear.

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0: Sleep Theory, 98.9 The Bears. We get more and more into the summer, dude. We are closer and closer to fair season. I love me some fair seasons because, I don't know if you know this about me, I don't know if I've said this enough, I'm kind of fat and I love me some fair food. 260-484-2327, text it up or get at it on the Facebook page. What's the best fair food, man? Some of the things that I've seen about this year that I kind of want to try, fried Jell-O, I don't even know how that's possible. Peanut butter and jelly corn dogs, yep. Fried Coca-Cola. They just kind of use Coca-Cola in the batter and just roll it up. I'm here for it anyway, man. Cheeseburger donuts. Mm-hmm. And just this one that just, look, I feel myself getting fatter saying the words deep fried butter. How could that not be good, man? 260-484-2327. Text it up or on the Facebook page, though. I want to know your favorite carnival food. Is it something ridiculous like this? Is it deep fried Oreos? Is it like a pretzel and something normal? I want to know.
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1: Today's Listener of the Day is a man named Isaiah Johnsman from Delphus, Ohio. 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Starts his morning with the Jason Lee and Cluck Show during the school run. 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Anyway, he's also an independent musician, big into percussion, production, and supporting local businesses. If he's not doing all that stuff, he's hanging out with the family, watching the WWE, diving into Marvel and Star Wars. He's also big into bands like 3 Days Grace and Linkin Park and Falling in Reverse and Sleep Token and System of a Down, Emotionless and White. Whole lot of things going on in this man's life. Congratulations, Isaiah Johnsman from Delphus, Ohio. Today's Listener of the Day. If you want to be Monday's Listener of the Day, got it. 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